0: This is my church. This is where I heal my hurts. It's in a narrow escape, or watching young life shape. It's in minor key. Solutions and remedies. Enemies.
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If you want a lover, I'll do anything you ask me to. 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If you want a partner, take my hand. Or if you want to

If you want a boxer, I will step into the ring for you. If you want a Jewish doctor, all undercover, here I am.

If you wanna sleep for a minute on the road, I will steal for you. If you wanna work

Posto emissor do Funchal. I want it, I need it, and I'm gonna have it. FM. Música.

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1: Think about the generations and to say we want to make it a better place for our children and our children's children so that they know it's a better world for them and think if they can make it a better place.

0: It was just like a song when we were young.
1: Das 20 às 24, deixa a noite entrar devagar ao som do Ouvindo Estrelas, no posto emissor do Funchal.